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0: Okay, I am calling this good protein, bad protein. You ready? This is bizarre. All right. We can blame protein maxing. This trend is causing the price of baby formula to go up. Whey protein, I didn't know this, it's a key ingredient in most infant formulas. And now you've got gym guys going and buying this stuff because it's a cheaper alternative than the whey protein that you see Costco. It's super expensive.
1: Wait a minute. They're buying baby
0: formula?
1: Yes.
0: Oh, no. Yes, they are, and causing problems. And now the price is going up because of demand. Also, weight loss meds like GLP-1s have boosted the demand for protein drinks. And now some are saying it's easier to drink your dinner in the form of baby food instead of actual food.

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4: Oh, my goodness. Okay, yesterday it was Zach Brown and the whole I'm giving everybody a cruise, breaking a record. Well, now he's done it again. It's more Zach Brown news, and he has broken a record for Family Feud. Tell you all about it.

0: Are you smarter than Kincaid?
1: I'm thinking he might be. Chris, good morning. Appreciate you being on the show. What do you do for a living, sir?
2: Good morning. I work at Truist.
1: Oh, okay.
3: Okay.
1: What do you do? Are you a mortgage specialist? Are you a teller? What do you do at the bank? Do you have access to the vault? Do you ever go in there with pants with, like, you know, carpenter jeans with lots of extra pockets and go, man, I could probably walk out of here with retirement?
2: Think about it every day.
1: I'm sure you do.
2: I haven't pulled the trigger yet.
1: The temptation. Right. Chris, what's going to happen is there are five questions. Five questions. You get 6 seconds to answer each one. I'm going to leave the room. Lauren's got the controls. Chris, who works at the bank, I wish you the best of luck, man.
4: All right.
3: Get out of here.
1: Away we go.
5: Do you have George on?
1: Nope.
5: No. Oh, that's right. Because we're traveling. He doesn't wear shorts.
6: He doesn't to have his legs out on the plane.
5: Exactly. Well, we don't want that.
6: Yeah.
5: All right, Chris. Question number one. What's the only king in a deck of cards without a mustache?

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4: 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When I moved from Massachusetts to Maryland in fifth grade, on day number one, I was thirsty, and I asked the teacher. Kermit got nervous because, you know, I'm new. Pardon me. Well, where's your bubbler? 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
1: Zach Brown and Mickey Guyton and their families competed against each other on last week's episode of Celebrity Family Feud. Well, Zach's team won, and when it came time for the Fast Money round, he made show history. That's the part of the show, you know, where they have the two contestants from the five, and they do the quick questions. One gets 20 seconds, mm-hmm. one gets 25. Well, Zach's turn came, and he answered the five questions in 20 seconds, and he got 195 points.
2: Wow.
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3: So we want him on Are You Smarter Than Kincaid to see how he does here.
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3: Outstanding.
1: Awesome. Pretty cool. Carrie Underwood will again perform the show open for Sunday Night Football for the 14th straight season. God, I cannot believe it's been 14 years. She said, quote, this year's show open welcomes

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1027, the Hit Kicker Brevard's number one country. Happy hump day. It's Mike in the midday, back in the driver's seat, getting into another great hour of country music. We got some Jelly, his latest Hands Up, coming up this hour. Also get to some Tyler Hubbard in just a few minutes. Right now, the latest from newcomer Shane Proffitt. Here's Long Live Country on 1027, the Hit Kicker.

0: 1027 a hit, Kicker Brevard's number one country. It's Mike in the Midday. That's the latest from Jelly Roll. Hands up, and Jelly's going to be taking a break for about a year or two from performing, he says. He told a crowd at a show last week he's been on tour with Post Malone doing the stadium tours across the country. He says, quote, I'm fixing to take some time off and heal. And thank you for the opportunity. So, you know, he's going through the divorce and everything. So we wish him luck. He's still going to be around. He's just going to take a break from touring and whatnot. I'm sure he'll do a lot of songwriting, and we'll hear from him, I'm sure. I hope. He's one of my favorites.
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1027 Hit Kicker for Bards, number one country. If you missed it, you know, we kicked off a new flyaway this week. It's to go see Tim McGraw in Vegas this fall. We'll get you all the details and a new keyword to get you qualified after Shaboozy. Man,

0: 1027, the hit kicker, Brevard's number one country. Happy hump day. It's Mike in the midday. All right, get your phone ready. You know, this week we kicked off a new flyaway. This time it's to go see Tim McGraw. You're going to go chase your luck in Vegas. Well, we're going to bring Vegas luck to you when Tim McGraw returns to Sin City this fall. You and a plus one, trip of a lifetime. We're talking round trip airfare for two nights hotel stay at the Flamingo Las Vegas. Plus, you're going to get front orchestra seats at the Coliseum at Caesar's Palace, and you'll get a chance to meet Tim McGraw before the show. Sounds like a party to me. All right, so we're up to the second keyword of the day. You know, we do four keywords. That's how the contest works. When you hear the keywords here on the Hit Kicker, you want to text them off to 95819. And keyword number two today is grass, G-R-A-S-S. 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That is grass. Text it to 95819. 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Good luck this morning.
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1027, the Hit Kicker, Brevard's number one country. 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

1027 Hit Kicker, Brevard's number one country. Mike in the midday, playing the most nonstop country hits for you Wednesday. 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

1027, the hit kicker, Brevard's number one country, Mike in the midday, playing the most nonstop country hits, keeping you company on this Wednesday. 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

0: Zach Brown Band on 102.7, the Hit Kicker Brevard's number one country. It's Mike in the Midday. So fans at Fenway Park this past weekend got a huge surprise to celebrate their 15th straight sold-out show at Fenway Park. Zach Brown Band gave every fan two cruise vouchers. There was 37,000 concertgoers that received two vouchers for the Margaritaville at Sea Beachcomber Ship, which is debuting in January. Brown told the crowd that tonight we're going to do something that even Jimmy Buffett would say is crazy. I'm buying every single person here a cruise for two on the boat. The giveaways were worth more than $40 million, making it the largest surprise audience gift in live entertainment history. Now, of course, with the vouchers, you have to redeem them probably before he has to pay for them, I'm thinking. And you probably have to pay, like, whatever the taxes and fees are when you win anything. So, anyway, that was still amazing, right? So, yeah. There you go. The Margaritaville at Sea is going to be kicking off in January down in, I believe, Fort Lauderdale.
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1027, the hit kicker, Brevard's number one country. It's Mike in the Midday playing the most nonstop country hits. You can still win $1,000 in our back-to-school shopping spree. Kids are back in school here in Brevard on Monday. The 10th is here already. Oh, my goodness. All right, get yourself signed up over at thehitkicker.com.

0: 1027, the hit Kicker Brevard's number one country mic in the midday on your hump day. I didn't forget. Time to hop into a day for everything. Look at that. All right, go ahead and gather around the radio, friend. There's 365 days a year, and they like to slap, slap, slap something on every day of the calendar. And today, it's National Oyster Day. I know we're having for lunch. We're having oysters for lunch. It's also International Traffic Light Day. Nothing like sitting at a red light for three times. Come on, everybody, move. Get off your phone. Pay attention. It's National Blogger Day. National Work Like a Dog Day. That's me every day, folks. It's busy up in here, you know. It's also National Underwear Day. I told you there's a day for everything. Anywho, all right, 33 days left until our next three-day holiday weekend. That's going to be Labor Day. And that, my friends, is a day for everything. So go ahead, pick something on the list. Celebrate it. Have fun doing it. But I just request that you do it safely. All right.
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Maggie wants to hear some Taylor Swift, Toy Story 5. I knew it. I knew you.

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0: 1027, the Hey Kicker, Brevard's number one country. It is Mike in the midday. So Ella Langley's breaking all kinds of records. She's now 16 weeks atop the Billboard Hot 100, number one. She's going to be what? The spokesperson for American Eagle, their new denim. And she's also coming out with her own beer. That's coming out here in a couple weeks. So there you go. Very, very busy woman, Miss Ella Langley. Give it up, folks, ladies and gentlemen. One of my favorites. And by the way, her new album, Dandelion, really, really good. If you haven't had a chance to check it out, you should do that. And like the beer, I heard is going to be, it's going to have some kind of dandelion honey notes flavor to it. I don't know what that tastes like, but I don't know if it's going nationwide, but I know that she is releasing a beer with a specific brewing company. So we will see, I suppose.
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1027, a hit kicker, Brevard's number one country, Mike in the midday. Good afternoon, doing the all-request lunch hour. Here's your requested Stella Lefty. This is Boston on the hit kicker.

0: 1027, hey, Kicker Brevard's number one country. It's Mike in the midday. Let's get you qualified. We're up to a brand new keyword for the Tim McGraw Flyaway. Tim's going to be heading back to Sin City this fall, and we want to send you and your bestie round trip airfare for two nights hotel stay at the Flamingo Las Vegas. Been a while since I've been out there. We're even going to put you in the front orchestra, some great seats there at the Coliseum at Caesar's Palace, and you'll get a chance to meet Tim McGraw before the show. Third keyword for today, it's moment. Not a moment too soon. All right, text the word moment to 95819. That's M-O-M-E-N-T, moment. Give me a moment, please. Text the word moment to 95819 to get qualified this afternoon to go see Tim McGraw in Vegas this fall. More info and contest rules, just a click away at thehitkicker.com. Good luck. That keyword's good till 3.
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1027 A Hit Kicker, Brevard's number one country, Mike in the Midday, playing the most country music as we work alongside each other. I got a late lunch special coming up. Jason Aldean didn't get to during the lunch hour, so we'll squeeze it in this hour. Right now, here's some Riley Green. It's Worst Way on 1027 The Hit Kicker.

0: Latest from Morgan Wallen on 102.7 The Hit Kicker Brevard's number one country. It's Mike in the Midday. Appreciate you tuning in on this hump day. Let's talk about food. So I know you're super excited because how much you love your pumpkin spice lattes. Well, get your phone out, put it in your calendar. Starbucks is bringing back the pumpkin spice latte at Starbucks on August 25th. And there's also going to be an iced pumpkin cream shaken espresso. And also on the menu, they're adding a hedgehog cake pop. There you go. Taco Bell and other food news. It looks like they're testing a new cream brulee Crunchwrap slider for $1.99. It's a creamy vanilla filling, a cinnamon sugar-coated mini toasted shell, and a caramelized crust. Sounds tasty. They didn't put shredded lettuce in it, so we'll be okay on that one. We're trying that one. Any other food news? No, I think that's all I got about food. Now, you already had lunch, right? Now you're getting hungry again. Well, I hope not. Oh, you didn't have lunch yet? All right, well, you better get that done.
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1027, the Hit Kicker, Brevard's number one country. It's Mike in the Midday. Jelly's going to be taking a break for about a year or two from performing. That's what he told a crowd last week. Quote, I'm fixing to take some time off and heal, but he thanks everybody for the opportunity. He'll still be around. Here he is now with Hands Up.

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0: Shane Prophet and Long Live Country on 1027 The Hit Kicker Brevard's number one country. It's Mike in the Midday on your Wednesday afternoon. So Taylor's new hubby, Travis Kelce, allegedly now wants to make a country album. But an insider says that Taylor Swift's friends in the industry think that he doesn't understand. Maybe he's underestimating the difficulty it is. So, I don't know. We'll see. What, you did some karaoke, now you want to do an album. But hey, you know what? Money breeds money, so he'll probably be able to do it. Other country music news, Garth Brooks announced his third city stop on his Blame It All on My Roots tour, and it's going to be Chicago. Also, Wynonna Judd is also going to be heading out on a fall tour with her upcoming album, The Hard Truth. That's your country music news this afternoon.
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1027 to Hit Kicker Brevard's number one country. She just announced that she's coming out with her own beer. So Ella Langley getting her own beer. She's got the American Eagle endorsement going on now. So she's on top of the world. Good stuff. All right, let's keep it going with some Toby and Willie and Beer for My Horses.

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1027 The Hit Kicker, Brevard's number one country mic in the midday, playing the most nonstop country hits. Do appreciate you checking in on this hump day. Let's keep it going with the latest now from Kane Brown. Here's a woman.

0: 92.7, the Hit Kicker Brevard's number one country. It's Mike in the Midday. All right, so competitive eater. And I don't know why I follow this guy, but it looks like the recent food eating competition he just did, it looks like he's losing weight. What? As much as he eats, how's he losing weight? But anyway, Joey Chestnut, he just ate 53 apple cider donuts in 5 minutes at a donut eating contest at the Hudson Valley Renegades minor league baseball team. They're a farm team of the New York Yankees. And, you know, he ate 40 more donuts than any of the other closest competitors. So 53 apple cider donuts. It's kind of like eating like a, you know, like a Krispy Kreme. Because it's like, it feels like there's no calories. It feels like you're eating air. But he ate 53 in 5 minutes. And speaking of other sweets and goodies, have you tried the Crumble Cookie? They've gone viral because they've got this new Flaming Lime Crunch Cookie. And the cookie has lime sugar base. It's got a spicy cream cheese. And it's topped off with a cream cheese frosting. And folks online, some people are calling it the bakery's worst cookie ever. And other people, the other 50%, say, it's not bad at all. People are actually nicknaming the cookie the Flaming Hot Cheetos Cookie. So I have not tried one yet, but I do love me some Crumble Cookie. So anyway, if you tried one, you like it, let me know. All right. You can hit me up on Facebook, Instagram. You know, you can get a hold of us. Yeah. TheHitKicker.com. Or, you know, just stop by and tell me.
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1027, the hit Kicker Brevard's number one country, Mike in the Midday. Getting up on out of here. Got Eric De Niro coming in at 3. He'll get you through the rest of your Wednesdays. Got a new keyword, too, for the Tim McGraw Flyaway. Have a fantastic rest of your afternoon, friends. Stay safe and remember to keep on smiling. Why you keep asking me that? Well, because it makes people wonder what you've been up to. Be safe and remember, God loves you, friend, and so do I.

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0: 1027, the Hit Kicker Brevard's number one country. Dinero with you on a Wednesday afternoon. We're halfway there, folks. Got some Dustin Lynch for you after Zach Top.
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1027, the Hit Kicker, Brevard's number one country. Kiddos go back to school next Monday. 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

0: 1027, the Hit Kicker, Brevard's number one country. I'm Eric De Niro. Did you know that Burger King can't call itself Burger King in Australia because a small restaurant already owns that trademark? So the Australian locations are called Hungry Jack's.
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2: 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It's time for the Hit Kicker Fishing Report with a crew at Saltwater Cowboy Bait and Tackle.
3: Hey anglers, this is Tyler with the Saltwater Cowboy Bait and Tackle. Tarpon are back in the surf working those mullet pods. The inlet has been holding down a good range of snook. We are seeing plenty of 32 to 40 inches coming over the rails. There are also tons of jacks running up and down the rocks chasing those bait pods. We're still seeing tons of nice-sized mangroves being caught. The majority have been caught early in the morning on the North Jetty and down by the T-Dock. Make sure to keep those lines tight. Fish on.
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1027, the Hit Kicker, Brevard's number one country. I'm Eric De Niro. A study looked into America's preferred sleep temperature, and overall, the ideal temp is 67 degrees.

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I'm Eric De Niro. The average person who still keeps things at their parents' house has 9 boxes of random stuff over there.

0: 1027, the Hit Kicker, Brevard's number one country. I'm Eric De Niro. Did you know that most food date labels are about quality, not safety? 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I think that's a good idea, and I don't agree with California a whole lot.
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0: 1027, the hit kicker, Brevard's number one country. A 28-year-old woman was pulled over right here in Florida. She gave officers a fake name. She said she didn't have her license. But there were 12 driver's licenses in her car, all with her picture, but with different names and dates of birth. Her real name turned out to be Bryce Swanson. She was here illegally after overstaying her visa from Canada. It's unclear if she had any other criminal plans with all those IDs. She was charged with fraudulent use of personal information, driving without a license, and providing a false name.
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0: 1027, the Hit Kicker, Brevard's number one country. I'm Eric DeNiro. We've all heard the phrase, there's no such thing as a dumb question. Well, that's wrong. And to prove it, BuzzFeed rounded up dozens of stories from Reddit where people asked questions so dumb it could make you lose faith in humanity. One question was, how do you think they get the mashed potato inside the French fry? Another person asked, so for the Louisiana Purchase, how did they get the land all the way over here from France? And another person asked a below-the-knee amputee, how long until your leg is going to grow back?
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0: 1027, the hit kicker, Brevard's number one country. I'm Eric De Niro. There's a romantic comedy opening on Friday called One Night Only. 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
1: 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You hit a ball in the gap, run. 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

1027, the hit kicker, Brevard's number one country. The Dow hit another record high yesterday, which is great because now I have enough money in my 401k to fill up my gas tank.

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